0: you know.
1: So
0: there is no problem that arise, and even if there is any problem, after all these are electronic items. We can not guarantee 100% it will work at the time. Even if there is any problems, what we do, we take a spare machine with us so that their work doesn't stop, and you will replace the machine with their machine. We'll take collect their machine for repair and we'll replace a working machine in that place. So that is how we take care of a clinic and their patient. So that's the long term. When clinics and hospitals realize that the support that they are getting from a supplier, then they, whenever they have any requirements, they'll first contact us, or they will be, I think it will be their first preference. So that is how the long-term relationship begins.
2: Nice. And that's how it's, I believe that long-term relationships are clearly the backbone for the businesses like, you know, you are having. You are into health sector and this kind of business.
0: Absolutely.
2: True. All right. So you work closely with international manufacturers, right? What criteria do you use to select OEM partners, and how do you ensure consistent local performance and support?
0: 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So apart from product quality, we evaluate how responsive the manufacturer is in training, and these parts, spare parts availability, technical documentation, post-sales collaboration. Locally, we maintain performance through trained engineers, preventive maintenance, and the training that we give to our clients. So that is how we maintain.
2: Nice.
0: That is the strategy we maintain for OEM partnerships.
2: Nice. Okay, so with the rise of online marketplaces and of course e-commerce platforms selling medical supplies, how do you compete, and what value do you offer that digital platforms cannot?
0: Yeah, this is a very good question. Actually, I would say that, you know, this, the question and answer would be relatable to all the businesses people here in Qatar. So e-commerce has definitely made products more accessible and price comparison easier. And that is a positive development in many industries. Like, you know, clients getting better products at a cheaper price. But however, healthcare is very different from regular retail. So medical equipment is not just about purchasing a machine. It's about installation, calibration, training, safety, technical support, and continuous service. So a local professional supplier like us provides hands-on demonstration, clinical training, user guidance, preventive maintenance, and immediate troubleshooting support. And he also provides training certificates when required, because without these training certificates, you cannot register the machine with the VISTs, especially for clinical and aesthetic equipment, where a proper usage is critical. If a hospital or clinic buys purely online, then he initially saves some money on purchase price, but later face delays in support, communication issues, spare part availability problems, and even extensive courier costs. If the equipment needs servicing overseas, for example, they bought any online machine from China, Turkey, or any other country. So, and when the machine comes here, it travels through the shipment, anything can happen. You know, small parts can move here and there, or machine cannot work. It has happened with us. Some people have bought machines online, they bought it here, but they didn't know how to operate it. And they called for, you know, training purpose and issuing training certificate, etc. So at that time, we ensure that we charge them such an amount that whenever they are buying online, it is more costly for them. So that is how we tell them. And there have been instances where people have, you know, after buying online, they have bought a machine from us because of training, servicing, and their machine is not working, and all the hazards. Then they had to reinvest in, you know, buying local. So I would suggest that you can buy online whichever, like clothes or any such products, but people prefer more
1: Pusti.

0: and buy, you know, they have to see, feel and then buy. So that can only happen with physical presence.
1: Very nice and very relevant in fact. Okay, Mr. Dilip, with AI and of course the digital health transforming the industry, how are you preparing your business for the future of healthcare technology and smarter systems?
0: Yes, absolutely. This is also one more relevant and important question, because, you know, AI has been taking over and people are very curious to know how, what is AI, how AI is going to change lives of people. Similar thing happened when computers were invented and, you know, people were buying computers. Many governments, many parties at that time felt that computer will replace people. But as you see, it didn't happen. In fact, computer, because of computers, many jobs came and people started having work. And, you know, computer created work. Similarly, we should not think that AI is going to completely replace humans, but definitely even to make AI and to run it, we need humans. So human work will be always there. Of course, AI will enhance or improve the quality of our life. So in healthcare, AI, digital monitoring, telemedicine, smart healthcare systems are already transforming healthcare globally. But I believe technology should support healthcare professionals, not replace human judgment and compassion. So the future will combine intelligent systems with experienced medical professionals to create faster diagnosis, more personalized treatment and better operational efficiency. Example, if there is a report, if there is any finding, it will take a long time for a doctor or a radiologist to, you know, conclude like what are the reasons. But AI, what the AI can do is the AI can compile 10,000 of reports and come to a, you know, a precise condition. So that is an advantage. People will have faster identification of what's happening, and then of course the treatment can be also done faster. So that is an advantage.
1: Right. Which we understand that the future of

0: able to register the machine at ministry level. One is that. And in healthcare, technology is changing so fast, developments are happening so fast, that whatever we are using machines now, after 3 months or 6 months, that we give old technology. So new technology will come. So that is a big challenge for us to keep up, to keep this pace with the technology curve.
1: Right, that's right. It's quite challenging. All right. So now coming to your leadership philosophy, as a leader, what is your guiding philosophy when it comes to managing teams, driving growth and maintaining the quality in such a critical industry?
0: I believe leadership is about responsibility, consistency, and creating trust. A good business relationship is not built in one meeting. It is built through honesty, support during difficult situations, and keeping commitments over time. I also believe a strong team culture is very important, because healthcare service is a collective effort.
1: Right, that's right. That's very, very well said. Okay, so can you share like one real moment or a story where your equipment or the service made truly a measurable difference for a healthcare team or the patient outcome?
0: One moment that stays with me, you know, when a medical healthcare facility, that's a critical equipment issue while doing a treatment on a patient. They called us. They said that we are in the middle of the treatment and the machine stopped working. So I need help. I mean, you know, what can we do? So we said, okay, hold on. And we take the distance from our office. Luckily, our engineer was very close to them, and he had a machine also, spare machine with him in the car. He immediately went there in 10 to 15 minutes, and you know, the treatment was continued. I mean, immediately the machine was replaced and the treatment continued. So imagine how good the clinic might have felt, at the same time how good the customer would have felt. Their plan.
1: Yes.
0: It is also a proud feeling moment, that and that is what I wanted to establish, like a quicker service, faster service.
1: Fantastic. I definitely would like to add that these are the moments that truly define the purpose in business. This is actually the purpose in business. All right, now coming to the closing question, in one sentence, what is that true value that a reliable medical equipment partner brings to a healthcare institution?
0: I would simply say that healthcare is one of the most meaningful industries, because every effort ultimately impacts human life. So at Oxitonis, we are committed not only to supplying technology, but to building reliable partnerships that support doctors, healthcare workers, and patient care. We are grateful for the trust that healthcare community placed in us, and we will continue working with integrity, innovation, and responsibility.
1: Nice, very nice. Before we conclude, what is that one advice you would like to give to all the aspiring people who wanted to, you know, start their business in this field, or they wanted to start this kind of business?
0: I would say transparency and after-sales service. These are the two very important parameters that would bring success to you.
1: Nice, and that's a very practical advice. Thank you so much for taking out this time and sharing amazing insights with us. Thank you once again. Thank you.
0: Thank you so much for inviting me. It was a pleasure talking to you.
1: Pleasure talking to you as well. Have a great day. Take care. Alright, यहाँ पर हमारे साथ जो थे वो इस कंपनी के CEO खुद कनेक्ट हुए मिस्टर दिलीप कुट्टी, जिनसे हमने बात की और बहुत कुछ जानने की कोशिश की. आपने बहुत ही अच्छी तरीके से हमें समझाया कि किस तरह से मेडिकल 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

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I am so proud jo log mujhse jude hue hain. 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Is gaane ke baad mil rahe hain. है ना व्हाट्सएप है ना 666-221-07 पे